You're listening to Catch the Flow. That's Mesa with the JFS. That's Jazz Funk Soul. And she is actually celebrating the 30-year anniversary of her first record. And I cannot believe that because I remember when that came out. I was still in school, and that was a long time ago. But not so long. I'm still not so old. We'll leave that one alone. Anyway, before that, Julian Vaughn with Juju's Groove. And we started off the show with Herbie Hancock in the first half of Chameleon. Here's Bad, Bad, Not Good. This is Confessions, and you're listening to Catch the Flow.

0: doing it only the way that we can because it is Catch the Flow. That's Herbie Hancock and the second half of of Chameleon with the Headhunters, right? We played the first half to start the show. We ended with the second half, so that's why you got to stick around, you know, to see what we do. Before that, Back to Me, Moonchild, and Bad, Bad, Not Good with Confessions. The second set of Catch the Flow is coming ahead. I'm your host, Marcus Johnson.
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0: It's the second set of Catch the Flow. Here's Mr. Z by one of my buddies, one of the most talented guys I know. He plays drums or played drums with me back in the day. Solos on bass and sings. It's Eric Valentine, and this is how he gets his flow on.

Yes, I am a changing from Dreamgirls, Jennifer Hudson, Can't Hide Love from Najee, and Eric Valentine with Mr. Z. You're listening to Catch the Flow. I'm your host, Marcus Johnson. Here is Bennett B. This is Midnight Passion and How You Get Your Flow On.

0: That's going to wrap up this set of music. It's Matt Shell and Kenny McNeil with My Ride or Die. Before that, David Bowie with Somebody Up There Likes Me. Lettuce with Get Greasy. Haven't played them in a long time, but that's one of my faves. And Bennett B with Midnight Passion. You're listening to Catch the Flow and the third set.
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0: You're listening to Catch the Flow. I'm your host, Marcus Johnson, and we start off the third set with something from yours truly. Here's how I do it right here, right now, with something from my lo-fi CD. This is called Industrious Passion. And yeah, man, enjoy my piano groove.

Gerald Beasley with Here Now. You're listening to Catch the Flow. I love that guy. Before that, Pablo Moose, My Favorite Things. And we started out with yours truly from my lo-fi CD, Industrious Passion. And here's Fumi Kumatani with I'm a Spy on Catch the Flow.

0: You're listening to Catch the Flow. That wraps up the third set with Ride from my buddy Boney James. Before that, Fly Like an Eagle. Man, I have a story behind that when I leave it for another day, but Fly Like an Eagle, wink, wink. Steve Miller Band right there. Omar the Man. And we started off this set with Fumi Kumatani with I'm a Spy. It's the fourth set that's coming on the other side of this break. It's the lounge set. It's Catch the Flow. And I'm your host, Marcus Johnson.
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0: You're listening to Catch the Flow, and it's the fourth set. You know how we do this. We do it with the best in lo-fi, chill hop, and jazz hop. And God, you can only get this stuff here, you know what I mean? Right on the edge of what is kind of jazzy, instrumental, hip-hoppy, and all that good stuff. It is the lounge set, and we're going to start it off with TNSE, otherwise known as Tense. And it's Dominicana with a little salsa trap instrumental right here on Catch the Flow. And guess what, y'all? It's the lounge set.

That's Colossus with Slow It Down. Before that, Eric Fredrickson, my buddy right here, co-producer of this show, and yours truly with Right Now, our lo-fi mix. Deadbeat with Elevator Music, Intense with the Minicana Salsa Trap. Let's keep this going with Serhard. It's an arena, and you're listening to Catch the Flow, and it's the Lounge Set. Whoa.

0: 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We're wrapping up the whole show right there with a little sound check from Gorillaz. Immune with Venus. Sarah Art with an arena. That's going to wrap it up, man. Hope you're enjoying the show and what we do with it. If you'd like to, you know, give us some comments, you can do so at facebook.com/Catch the Flow Radio. Always on social media at MarcusJohnson360. And we wrap up our show with the flow quote or the flow expression of the week. And I've been getting a lot of good ones. I guess the algorithm is into the fact that I'm not into a whole bunch of FOMO and missing out and all that stuff. And it's actually sending me some really good quotes. And this one is like this. Everyone wants your spot until they see the work it takes to be in that position. I'm going to say that one. I need to say that three more times. Everybody wants your spot until they see the work it takes to be in that position. Everybody wants your car until they see what it takes to get in that position. Everybody wants your job until they see the work it takes to be in that position. Everybody wants that significant other that you have until they see the work that it takes to be in that position. Everybody wants the glory, but they don't want to put in what it takes to get the story. They want the glory with no story, and that doesn't happen. You have to put the work in. In my book, I talk about it. You can't get a beach body without going into the gym. Everybody wants the pill. They want the blue pill from the Matrix. I'll take this, and all of a sudden, I'll be everything that I need to be. No. In order to get the spot, right, you have to put the work in to get it. But that's not even the hard and most important part of it. It's the maintenance once you get it. Sure, I can give you the spot. I can walk out it and give it to you. Can you handle it? Can you shoot the rock like me if you're in the spot? Can you throw the ball like me? Can you get the work done like me? Can you put the marketing plan together like me? Can you clean, you know, be a brother out there cleaning and washing and ironing like I know how to do? Can you do all that stuff too? I was the one changing diapers. Can you do that? That's the spot. And it's not just getting in the spot. It's maintaining the spot. And when you recognize that, right? And you recognize that you're doing what you need to do to have your spot and to maintain it, it will allow you to relax a little bit, get rid of the anxiety, get rid of the fear of people coming after you, because you know they're not willing to do what it takes to be in your flow. And that, y'all, is how you get your flow on. Be a student of your industry. Be a student of your relationships. Be a student of you so that when you look in the mirror, you get it done. Because really, nobody will be able to take your spot. It's yours. It's yours only. And that's how you get your flow on. Y'all, I'll see you next week. Always, you can catch me at Marcus Johnson 360. I love you. I love you. I love you. And always do your flow. I'm MJ. I'll catch you next time. Peace.
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Thanks for stopping by the New Urban Jazz Lounge. We celebrate music, but in particular contemporary jazz, with touches of urban and Brazilian flavors. My name is Bob Ball, and this is show 913. 913. The U.S. is hot right now. It's July. It's the July 4th weekend. 250 years. The Jubilee is happening. The music's happening. The World Cup is happening. The Knicks won a championship. That's happening. And Mel Holder is about to throw down with a track called Soul Makossa here at the New Urban Jazz Lounge. We are in session.

0: Saxman News Groove with the Phoenix, his latest release, as he makes his comeback tour here at the New Urban Jazz Lounge. It's brand new music from Huge Groove. Also in the sax, Jakeem Joyner before that with Boss Remix. Something brand new from Aziza Miller from Harlem, New York, ladies and gentlemen. She wrote some wonderful music for Natalie Cole years ago. You might have heard the tune La Costa. And she's been doing her thing ever since, up in New York and around the world, Broadway and the like. Aziza Miller on vocals and piano with I'm That Woman, brand new. Down to the Bone with something hot and new called Get Up and Dance, and Mel Holder got it started with Soul Mikosa here at the New Urban Jazz Lounge. Hope you're enjoying the music. My name is Bob Baldwin. We've got more great music around the corner as we keep it contemporary smooth this week. Steve Lawrie, brand new music, as well as Marion Meadows and Carol Albert. Come on back and hang out with us. This is the New Urban Jazz Lounge.
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4: What we have to have is we have to continue to have publicly funded voices to have that sense of independence, to have that sense of, you know, we're not beholden to anybody except the folks in our community. 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

Urban Jazz Lounge, where you hear great legends like Quincy Jones, Sergio Mendez, Stevie Wonder, David Sanborn, Oscar Peterson, Will Downing, Bob James, Pat Metheny, Norman Connors, and much, much more. 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

0: Special Effects with Been So Long. Their latest album, The Hits, here at the New York Jazz Lounge. Antoine Gibson before that with Drive, his latest release. And Carol Albert on the piano from Atlanta, Georgia. Vertical Horizon, the album Pieces of Me. Sax man Marion Meadows getting down with the track called Say What from his album Just Doing Me. And Steve Lowry with Your Eyes by Candlelight. Nice to hear back from Steve, who was off the scene for several years due to a horrible accident that he had. But Steve is back on the block, and it's a beautiful thing. Just heard recently that there is a beautiful documentary that's going to be filmed about Tanya Maria in Brazil. She now lives in France. She's back and forth, but it's my understanding she's having some declining health. So they want to make sure that she gets her flowers sooner than later. And that's a beautiful thing. So we will keep you posted as we find out more about the health condition of Tanya Maria. But in the meantime, let's celebrate her music around the corner. Tanya Maria.
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0: Yes, Hep is the new hip. 100 years of cool. This track called Hypnotic by yours truly, which I dedicate to my late father, who would have been 100 years old in May of 2026. He's a fantastic musician, photographer. Shot his first selfie in 1953. Yes, the man was way ahead of his time. This is my man. We got a new album coming out called Bespoke. It'll be out sometime in July, so we'll keep you posted on that. If you want to check out any more of that record, you can go to bobbaldwin.com and give a listen. In the meantime, we also heard from Roberta Flack and Grover Washington Jr. together with In the Name of Love. The album's called I'm the One. Moises Dos Santos with En Contra Amor. And we heard two tracks from Tanya Maria from The Best Of. We started things off with Made in New York, and we heard a track called Don't Go. Pianist, keyboardist, producer, amazing artist who's having some declining health issues, is back and forth between her home country of Brazil and France, where she's been for the last several years. So we send our special prayer to Sister Tanya Maria. 1 hour down, one to go. If you missed any part of the show, newurbanjazz.com. Click a button. This is On Demand. We'll take care of the rest. Got some shows coming up. One in Richmond, Virginia on July 25th at Tin Pan Alley, and August 1st in Baltimore at Keystone Corner. For more information about those dates, bobbaldwin.com. And again, you can check out the new record before it hits the streets on my site. 1 hour down, one to go. 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
0: Welcome back to hour number two. This is Bob Baldwin and the New Urban Jazz Lounge. Happy 4th of July weekend for each and every one of you. Hope that you enjoyed the music. I've got some new music that will be coming out later on this month. Thought I'd drop a little teaser for you, something I did with the group Azimuth called Last Summer in Rio.

0: Eric Darius with Maputo Nights, inspired by a recent visit he had there in Africa. Hope that you enjoy that here at the New Urban Jazz Lounge. We heard from Kim Waters and Streetwise, his urban funk group, Birds of a Feather, from the brand new album, Heart of a Woman. Paul Taylor with Sunlight, from the album, It's a Brand New Day. And yours truly got it started with the group Azimuth out of Brazil with Last Summer in Rio. That's the real mix for the album Bespoke. We've got some more fantastic music around the corner, some Lindsey Webster, some Soul Live, Ramsey Lewis, and a nice trio project with Joey DeFrancesco, Lee Ritenour, and Pat Martino. Yeah, you don't want to miss that, so come on back and hang out with us. This is the New Urban Jazz Lounge.
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0: Stacey Fanwork from Amanda's here at the Nerve Jazz Lounge. It's called The Walk. I like that. Hope that you enjoy that. My name is Bob Baldwin. Some great trio work from Joey DeFrancesco, Lee Ritenour, and Pat Martino. Lee and Pat on guitar, Joey on the organ. LP is what they call it for Les Paul. The album Six String Theory. Nice trio album. Ramsey Lewis before that with a funky track out of Chicago called Subdued from the Dance of the Soul disc 1998. We heard something from Soul Live with Joe Sample. The album's called Doing Something, came out in 2001. And we heard something brand new from Lindsay Webster on the vocals with Meant to Be from her album Doing Something. She's clearly doing a little something something. We got some more great music around the corner one more time for you. Clearly, the apple did not fall too far from the tree. She's got all the DNA, for sure. I'll speak about the great Layla Hathaway debut record, as well as some Dejavon and D.S. Wilson to wrap things up. This is the New River Jazz Lounge.
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0: That's a beautiful track called You Are Beautiful here at the Norman Jazz Lounge. Johnny Britt on the trumpet. My name is Bob Baldwin as we wrap things up. D.S. Wilson before that with Nuance. Some Brazilian beautiful music from Deja Von with No Mundo de Paz from the album D came out in 2022. And we rolled it back with a merger with Lele Hathaway and the Yellow Jackets together with Smile. 1990, her debut record. We knew that when Layla put voice to Mike, it was going to be a great thing, being cut from the DNA of the late, great Donny Hathaway, who had one of the most amazing voices. Her love for jazz is just as strong as her love for soul music, having worked with Marcus Miller, the Yellow Jackets, Snarky Puppy, and of course, the late, great Joe Sample. They did a couple records together. Really, really beautiful stuff. And she's gone on to win several Grammys, so her talent is wonderful. That's my story. I'm sticking with it. Hope that you enjoy that as we wrap up hour number two. Thanks for hanging out with me. If you missed any part of the show, newurbanjazz.com. 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That kind of good stuff, as well as Tune In. 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I've got shows coming up in Richmond, Virginia, and Baltimore, Maryland. July 25th will be at the Tin Pan Alley, and August 1st, Keystone Corner. Looking forward to seeing you there, hopefully. BobBowen.com for more information. And we'll be dropping the new record in July, but you can listen to it early before it hits the streets at BobBowen.com. The whole thing. The whole enchilada. Until we meet again, we'll see you in 6 days and 22 hours. You don't want to be late. You don't want to miss any part of this groove. So come on back on time. And please, enjoy all the goodness and fun that summer has to offer for 2026. Enjoy yourself. We'll see you real soon. God bless. Peace. Shalom. Ciao. 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
1: 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We'll see you real soon. Peace now.
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4: Banjo, harp, and drums. Who puts those together? Bela Fleck, Edmar Castaneda, and Antonio Sanchez, that's who. They come together as the Beat Trio.
5: Or also known as the world's most unlikely band. Because I would dare to say nobody has ever seen this combination of instruments. And neither had I.
4: That's Antonio speaking. I'm Christian McBride, and this is Jazz Night in America. Today, three extraordinary musicians from different traditions finding their musical zone as one. Here it takes shape in this first tune, Kaleidoscopes.

0: Kaleidoscopes, composed by drummer Antonio Sanchez with Bela Fleck on banjo and Edmar Castaneda on Colombian harp. This collaboration began when Bela and Edmar first shared a stage as a duo at the Big Ears Festival in Knoxville, Tennessee, back in 2019. Bela says that was the first musical spark.
1: Edmar and I just did this one thing at Big Ears, and we didn't have any real plan to perform again, although I think we both hoped that we would. We're just kind of waiting for the right opportunity.
0: Fast forward a couple of years, and then came along the powerhouse drummer Antonio Sanchez.
1: He got in touch with me to ask me about playing on a duo album with various musicians he was doing duets with. And I asked him if Edmar could drop by and we could do a little bit of playing together as a trio, because I thought that would make a really interesting group. That would be a very complete group and a unique group.
2: I had no idea what to expect, to be honest.
0: That's Antonio.
2: We started playing duo in the studio with Bela, and it was just so easy. Instant hookup. Then Edmar came and brought his tunes. Because the easiest thing in that context is for the hardest instrument, which is the harp, to be as comfortable as possible. So then it was easier to play some of Edmar's tunes. Edmar writes beautiful tunes. Within a couple of minutes, we're like, oh, this is fun. This could work.
0: Let's listen to one of those Edmar compositions now. This is Whispers of Resilience.

0: That was Whispers of Resilience from Beat Trio. Bela Fleck on banjo, Edmar Castaneda on harp, and Antonio Sanchez on drums. As for the name of the band, it was right there staring at him on the front of the page. Here's Bela.
1: Well, there's Bela, there's Edmar, there's Antonio, and we're a trio. So we noticed that it's spelled beat, and nothing better came along.
2: It quickly became a collective, a democracy.
0: Antonio Sanchez.
2: We like democracy in this day and age. Jazz, I think, is one of the most beautiful forms of democracy because it really calls for individual expression, but you have to be a team player. You have to really be taking care of each other for everything to sound good and to be the best it can be.
0: That balance of individual freedom and working together as a collective is captured on a tune called Three Is Not a Crowd.
2: It's interesting because Bela was watching the Keith Jarrett documentary, The Art of Improvisation, and heard Keith saying that at some point he was going to write a tune called Three Is Not a Crowd because of his relationship with Jack DeJohnette and Gary Peacock.
0: Those are the two members of Keith Jarrett's iconic trio, with Jack, rest in peace, on drums, and Gary Peacock on double bass.
2: And he said, did you name it that way because of that? And I said, absolutely not. And then I rewatched the documentary and I was like, wow, that's interesting. You know, you can have as little as one musician or 50 musicians, and if they know what they're doing, it should not be a crowd.

Three is not a crowd, from drummer Antonio Sanchez with Bela Fleck on banjo and Edmar Castaneda on harp. When Jazz Night in America returns, we take a close look at these musicians individually and examine how their worlds merge together. I'm Christian McBride.

0: 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And the estate of Joan B. Kroc, whose bequest serves as an enduring investment in the future of public radio, and seeks to help NPR produce programming that meets the highest standard of public service in journalism and cultural expression. 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
8: Welcome back to Jazz Night in America. I'm Christian McBride. We're getting to know the Beat Trio, banjoist Bela Fleck, harpist Edmar Castaneda, and drummer Antonio Sanchez. Three individual masters of their own musical domains. We know Bela Fleck as a modern bluegrass chameleon. For decades, he's taken his uniquely Americana instrument to places it's rarely gone before. Somehow, his banjo always fits, no matter the musical situation. Check him here with the classical double bassist, my man Edgar Meyer, and the late tabla master, Zakir Hussain. And here with the late jazz legend, pianist Chick Corea. A banjo with a symphony orchestra? You heard that right. Bela is equal parts playful and fearless. It's this attitude which led him to seek out the Colombian harpist Edmar Castaneda, another unique instrumentalist who has the ability to shock and awe and turn any stage to a surprise. Edmar first trained as a jazz trumpeter, then took a radical turn, setting his sights on a little-known instrument called the arpa llanera. You hear that? That's Edmar playing both the harp and the bass lines and slapping percussion on his harp's frame at the same time. He is practically a one-man trio. The arpa llanera. It's the traditional harp from the Llanos region, a wide grassland plains area that stretches across Colombia and Venezuela. This harp is also the heart and soul of joropo, the region's folk music. But Edmar had jazz plans for his pedalless wooden harp. He re-engineered it, adding levers so he could shift keys and bend harmonies in real time. In doing so, he transformed the instrument itself, reshaping it, evolving it, and creating a sound entirely his own. And that innovation earned him a lot of attention. He received opportunities to collaborate with other musicians across many genres, from pianist Hiromi to harmonica player Gregoire Marais.

0: Now, let's dig into the drums. Percussion master and composer Antonio Sanchez. Antonio doesn't just keep time. He bends it, stretches it, plays inside it. He spent many years exploring how rhythm can tell a story, whether on stage with guitarist Pat Metheny or on the big screen, scoring music for award-winning films and series like Birdman and The Studio. And let's not forget his own projects, where he leads from the drums, inviting voices from every corner of the musical map into his orbit.
1: If I'm going to do something at this point in my career, I want it to be a collaboration. You know, I don't want to be just a sideman.
0: That's Antonio Sanchez. And lucky for him, Bela Fleck feels the same way.
2: Antonio and I also have a very special hookup. When we play together, we lock. It's like one person. We can sort of disappear into each other rhythmically, and it's a very, very freeing experience. To have a great trio, all three musicians should have duo lockups with each other. So the rhythmic accuracy is very strong, and the hookup is all directions.
0: You can really hear that in this next tune, Hooligan Harbor. It's full of quick twists and turns, each player in a kind of infinite feedback loop, listening, reacting, and leaning into instinct.
1: Hooligan Harbor is a really fun one because it has a lot of time signature changes. I think it goes from 3 to 5 constantly. A lot of times, Bela gives us the cue like right when we have to change, and we have to be always on the lookout. It's a little bit of tightrope-ish, but it's fun. I like those situations.

That was Hooligan Harbor from banjoist Bela Fleck with harpist Edmar Castaneda and drummer Antonio Sanchez, also known as the Beat Trio. Their first record together is already making waves, and it just picked up a Grammy nod for Best Contemporary Instrumental Album. When we return, we'll take you back to where this musical story began. An exclusive live duo recording featuring only Bela and Edmar, captured by Jazz Night in America at the Big Ears Festival. That's after the break.

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1: You're listening to Jazz Night in America. I'm Christian McBride. To understand how the Beat Trio came to be, we go back to March 2019 to the Big Ears Festival in Knoxville, Tennessee, years before Antonio Sanchez came into the picture. Then it was just banjoist Bela Fleck and harpist Edmar Castaneda performing inside St. John's Cathedral, a century-old Romanesque church in downtown Knoxville with high arch ceilings and glowing stained glass windows. That's where these two met on stage for their first live performance. Before that, Bela had invited Edmar over for long jam sessions, exploring how their unlikely pairing of banjo and harp might sound together. Out of those sessions came a shared language, and this concert was the first time the world got to hear it. Jazz Night in America was there to capture that spark. Here's Edmar Castaneda from the stage.
2: How you feel? Good? First of all, I'm so happy and honored to be sharing music with the great Bela Fleck, please. You know, I never imagined I was going to play with a banjo, a harp and banjo. I was like, wow. And then when I saw Bela, I said, wow, I want to play with a banjo. So it's a great honor to play with him. And we're going to continue with this piece that was inspired by one of the greatest bass players in jazz. You know, Jaco Pastorius? He's killing. So I just got inspired by his playing, you know, and trying to see how I can groove with a harp. So I brought this tune, and this is titled For Jaco.

0: That was For Jaco, an original composition by Colombian harpist Edmar Castaneda, performed here with banjo master Bela Fleck.
1: I think you're ahead.
0: Let's head back to the stage for one more tune, one Bela wrote for a friend and fellow string innovator. Here's Bela with the intro.
1: Okay, we're going to do a tune that I wrote to play with another kind of harp player, great Tumani Diabate, and I got to, who plays the kora, incredible African harp. We got to do some touring together, and I wrote this tune to play with him. Edmar just learned it about 40 seconds ago. But it's in 4/4, which confuses him.

That was Bamako, recorded live at the 2019 Big Ears Festival in Knoxville, Tennessee, featuring Bela Fleck on banjo and Edmar Castaneda on Colombian harp. You can watch that full duo set on our YouTube channel. Let's go out with one last sound from Beat Trio's drummer, Antonio Sanchez, in duet with The Natural World. This is Drumming with the Birds.

0: Jazz Night in America is a production of WBGO Studios and NPR Music. You can hear this episode again at npr.org/jazznight. This episode was written and produced by Sarah Gilletti with Billy Robinson. Consulting senior producer, Simon Rentner. Mastering by Ron Scalzo. Executive producer, Stephen A. Williams. Saraya Muhammad is the executive producer at NPR Music, and Sonali Mehta is the executive director. I'm Christian McBride.
1: 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And Luminescence Foundation. Luminescence Foundation is dedicated to shedding light on neurological research focused on Alzheimer's and Parkinson's disease and supporting land conservation initiatives. 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

That's Mike Clark from his recording Cosin Rufu with Eddie Henderson, Henry the Skipper Franklin, Sherrick, Wayne Horvitz, and Bill Summers. We heard the composition First Motion right here with me, Dee Alexander, and this is Jazz.

0: Taxi!
1: Where are we going, Daddy?
0: Going to a music show, baby girl.
1: What kind of music?
0: Good music. Very good music.
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0: You mean classical music?
1: Oh, I guess.
0: Sort of. The songs are classical, and this place is classy, but this is classical with a twist.
1: Who's that, Daddy? Why does he stand in front of the band?
0: He's the conductor, leader of the band, like Louis Armstrong.

The beautiful music of Antoine Dry on trumpet with strings from the recording Retreat to Beauty. Wasn't that wonderful? Dada takes his daughter Lily Kins to a show that was so nice with the composition 37. And right before that, we heard from Sherelle Cassidy and Colleen Clark from their recording Alliance. Sherelle is on flute and alto, soprano saxophones, Colleen Clark drums, Hannah Meyer piano, Carmani Edwards bass, Kellen Hannes also on trumpet. And we heard one of Carmani Edwards' composition entitled Linger. Let's continue with Char Renee Wade from Offering, the music of Gil Scott-Heron and Brian Jackson with Song of the Wind.

That's Stanley Turrentine from his recording Ballads with the Billie Holiday and also with her longtime collaborator Arthur Herzog Jr. composition, God Bless the Child. Major Holly bass, Clarence Johnston drums, Shirley Scott on organ. And right before that, we heard from Char Renee Wade from Offering, the music of Gil Scott-Heron and Brian Jackson. Song of the Wind. And you heard this music right here with me, Dee Alexander. And this is Jazz.

Louis Armstrong from the Les Hot Club de France series from the recording Blueberry Hill. And he has with him Billy Kronk on bass, Joe Dorensbor clarinet, Danny Barcelona drums, Billy Kay piano, and of course Louis Armstrong on vocals with Blueberry Hill. And right before that, we heard from Mr. Dave Stryker and his trio with Bob Mincer from the recording Groove Street with Bob Mincer's composition Straight Ahead. Let's continue with Miss Billie Holiday. Louis Armstrong was one of her influences, as well as Bessie Smith. It's her birthday. Let's celebrate, Billie. April in Paris.

On guitar, Neil Alger from his recording Old Souls. We heard the title track along with Chris Mattson, tenor, Chad McCullough, trumpet, Clark Summers, bass, Dana Hall, drums from Caligram Records. And right before that, we heard from Wynton Marsalis from Standard Time, Volume 5, The Midnight Blues with After You've Gone. And you've heard this music right here with me, D. Alexander, and this is Jazz.

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Monty Alexander from his recording D-Day, River of Peace, with Luke Selleck bass, Jason Brown drums. Thank you for joining me. So happy to be here with you. Great music in store just for you, so please stay with me. You're with D. Alexander. This is Jazz.

Chicago's own Eric Hochberg on bass, with Larry Gray cello, Steve Million piano, Michael Rayner on drums, and Mark Feldman on violin. From the recording String Thing, we heard his composition, Taliaville. Right before that, we heard from Mr. Wynton Marsalis and his quartet from his recording, The Magic Hour, with the beautiful voice of Diane Reeves, Feeling of Jazz. Let's continue with drummer extraordinaire, Mr. Yoran Israel, from his recording, New Dreams. Gonna take a listen to the composition, Morning Song.

Black to the Future from Sons of Kemet. And we heard the composition To Never Forget the Source. And you've heard it right here with me, Dee Alexander. And this is Jazz.

out of New York. That's the Spirit Ensemble from their recording Ancestral Callings. We heard In a Form. Right before that, from Siena, Italy, bass player Silvia Bolognese and her group Juju Sounds from the recording Protection Sounds with her composition Jinx. Let's continue with Kevin Hayes, Ben Street, and Billy Hart from their recording Bridges. Kevin Hayes' composition, Butterfly.

skies to blue. If I had you, if I had you by my side, baby, I could leave the old days.

What a voice. Dinah Washington, and we're celebrating her centennial. She would have been 100 years old in 2024. From First Issue, the Dinah Washington Story, the original recordings of 2-CD compilation. If you don't have this in your collection, you owe it to yourself on the Mercury label. Her rendition of If I Had You, sung like no one else can, Miss Dinah Washington. Thank you so much for joining me during this hour. I've had a great time sharing this music with you. If you have any comments, please, questions, email us at jazznetwork@wfmt.com. Look forward to hearing from you. Until we are together again, take care. You with D. Alexander, this is Jazz.

That's Ben Sidran on piano, Billy Peterson bass, Leo Sidran on drums from Swing State with their rendition of Laura. Thank you for joining me. You are Dee Alexander. Happy to be here. So glad you decided to tune in with me. More music coming up just for you. So I would appreciate it if you would just stick around, stay with me as we take this journey together. Hope you are well. This is Jazz.

Joel Ross on vibes from his new blues recording with his composition, You Know. And right before that, Herbie Hancock from Possibilities featuring Miss Annie Lennox on the composition, Hush, Hush, Hush. Here's Leon Thomas from Blues and the Soulful Truth with China Doll.

That's Max Roach Plus Four, featuring Kenny Durham on trumpet, Sonny Rollins tenor, Ray Bryant piano, and George Morrow on bass. Max Roach Plus Four with Mr. X. And you've heard it right here with me, D. Alexander. And this is jazz.

That's drummer Brandon Sanders. We heard the title track from his recording, Compton's Finest. And he's supported by Keith Brown Piano, Chris Lewis Tenor, Warren Wolf Vibes, Eric Wheeler Bass. And before that, we heard from the man of vibes, Mr. Roy Ayers, from Everybody Loves the Sunshine with The Third Eye. Let's continue with Renee Rosenes from her recording, Kinds of Love. Let's take a listen to The Golden Triangle.

that's Greg Osby from St. Louis Shoes with Thelonious Monk's composition, Light Blue. And he's supported by Robert Hurst bass, Rodney Green drums, Harold O'Neill piano, and Nicholas Payton on trumpet. Thank you so much for joining me during this hour. You're with D. Alexander. This is Jazz.

The voice of Dinah Washington, along with Quincy Jones and his orchestra, the Complete Sessions, her rendition of Blue Gardenia. Two Chicago natives, and Quincy Jones states that he got his start in the business thanks to Dinah Washington. Celebrating a centennial, 2024, she would have been 100 years old. Thank you so much for joining me during this hour of music. More coming up just for you. Glad you tuned in. I really appreciate it. So let's make it a great time. You're with D. Alexander. This is Jazz.

Cannonball Adderley, a live performance somewhere in the world. It doesn't state on this recording. Bohemia After Dark, an Oscar Pettiford composition. Of course, Cannonball Adderley on alto with Victor Gaskin bass, his brother Nat Adderley cornet, Roy McCurdy drums, Yusef Lateef flute, and Joe Zawinul on piano. Bohemia After Dark from Jazz Profile. And before that, we heard from Lafayette Harris Jr. with Peter Washington bass, Lewis Nash drums, Swinging Up in Harlem with Living for the City. Coming up is a phenomenal group of women. The name of their recording is Alliance. Sherelle Cassidy on flute and soprano saxophone, along with Colleen Clark drums, Hannah Meyer piano, Carmani Edwards bass, and Kellen Hannes on trumpet. Let's take a listen to Herbie Hancock's Maiden Voyage, arranged by the bassist, Carmani Edwards.

two world-class bass players, and they also play piano. Christian McBride and Edgar Meyer from But Who's Gonna Play the Melody? Christian McBride was on piano on that piece, accompanying Edgar Meyer on bass with interlude number one. And you've heard it right here with me, Dee Alexander, and this is Jazz.

from Wayne Ascoffery's recording Like Minds, guest starring Gregory Porter with My Truth, along with Dave Kokoski piano, Ugana Okwego bass, Mark Whitfield Jr. drums. And before that, we heard from Tia Fuller from Diamond Cut, Joanne Around. Here's Terry Lynn Carrington from her recording New Standards Volume 1, featuring fabulous women composers. Let's take a listen to Respected Destroyer, composed by Brandy Younger.

Christian McBride's New John with Walkin' Funny. And before that, Ms. Liz Wright from Shadow, Who Knows Where the Time Goes. Thank you for joining me. You're with D. Alexander. This is Jazz.

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Bassman Buster Williams and the Something More Sextet from his recording Una Lome. And he's supported by Gene Baylor on vocals, Bruce Williams saxophone, Stefan Harris vibes, George Colligan piano, and Lenny White on drums. Greetings. I hope you are well. My name is Dee Alexander. So happy to be here with you. Great music in store for you. I hope that you are having a sensational day. I know that I am. So I have some surprises in store for you, classics as well as new music. So won't you stay with me while we take this journey together? This is Jazz.

from composer and musical director Anthony Branker's project entitled Spirit Songs, featuring Ralph Peterson Jr. on drums. We heard Chant for Peace Eternal. And right before that, from Wayne Escoffery from Like Minds, with special guest Tom Harrell on trumpet, we heard Charles Mingus's composition, Nostalgia and Times Square. Let's continue with one of my favorites, Miss Betty Carter, Spring Can Really Hang You Up the Most.

Kevin Hayes, Ben Street, Billy Hart, from their recording Bridges, Song for Peace on Smoke Sessions. And you've heard it right here with me, D. Alexander. And this is Jazz.

That's Harry Connick Jr. from True Love, a celebration of Cole Porter with I Concentrate on You. And right before that, the late, great Joey DeFrancesco from his recording In the Key of the Universe, elevating his soulfulness to a divine musical plane with Pharoah Sanders and Troy Roberts on tenor, Billy Hart drums, Joey DeFrancesco doubling on organ and trumpet, and Sammy Figueroa on percussion. Here's vocalist, pianist, and composer Kelly Green from her recording Things Are Not As They Seem with her composition Down That Road.

It's lonely out there singing in the wires. The Wichita Lineman, Jimmy Webb's majestic song as played by Alan Pasqua. Thanks for listening to Jazz.

Music from A Streetcar Named Desire, composed by Alex North and arranged by Terrence Blanchard. Beautiful record called Jazz in Film. Before that, Susanna McCorkle singing to us. And we kicked off the set with El Hombre, the Pat Martino tune, live at Yoshi's in 2000. Pat Martino with Joey DeFrancesco on organ, Billy Hart on drums. I'm Janalee Ross. Thanks so much for listening to Jazz with me.

That's Barney Kessel in 1975. His tune, One Foot Off the Curb. Ray Brown on bass and Shelly Mann on drums. And before that, Chet Baker in his final recording, 1987, live in Tokyo. That was Portrait in Black and White, an Antonio Carlos Jobim composition. I'm Jana Lee Ross. Thanks so much for listening to Jazz with me. Here's another track from Susanna McCorkle.

That is the wonderful Susanna McCorkle singing Moody's Mood, as in James Moody. I'm Jana Lee Ross. Thanks so much for listening to Jazz with me. You can get in touch anytime and let us know what you love about jazz. Our email address is jazznetwork@wfmt.com.

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Communion from Missa Iubilium Aureum, or Golden Jubilee Jazz Mass, composed by Chris Walden and featuring the LMR Jazz Orchestra opening this jazz hour. Hi, I'm John Hill. I'll be your host.

music from saxophonist Charles Lloyd, who's producing a musical triptych of a sort, a trio of trio recordings. This is the first one called Chapel because it was recorded in a chapel, the Elizabeth Huth Coates Chapel at the Southwest School of Art in San Antonio, Texas, with guitarist Bill Frisell and bassist Thomas Morgan. That was a tune called Song My Lady Sings. Charles Lloyd Chapel Trio. And we opened the set with Missa Ubilium Arium, or Golden Jubilee Jazz Mass, composed by Chris Walden, produced by Ted Hall, who first attempted a jazz mass back in 1970, inspired by Duke Ellington's sacred works and the deaths of Martin Luther King and Robert Kennedy. This time around, producing a Golden Jubilee Jazz Mass composed to honor and celebrate 50th wedding anniversaries, thus Golden Jubilee. Chris Walden with the LMR Jazz Orchestra and cantors Tierney Sutton and Kurt Elling, who we heard there performing the offertory segment. The Passionate Shepherd to His Love is the name of that piece, with lyrics by Christopher Marlowe, composed in 1599. Chris Walden, Missa Ubilium Arium, Golden Jubilee Jazz Mass. Along with the LMR Jazz Orchestra, which is made up of award-winning musicians who have played and recorded jazz across the world. We're listening to jazz. I'm John Hill. Multi-instrumentalist Steve Touré from Sanctified Shells.

one of trumpeter Freddie Hubbard's finest, the title track from the First Light album, with Herbie Hancock on Fender Rhodes, drummer Jack DeJohnette, bassist Ron Carter, guitarist George Benson, with string arrangements from Don Sebesky. Ahead of it, Marilyn Scott, from her album The Landscape, sang Irreplaceable, with Michael Landau on guitar, keyboardists Scott Kinsey and Russ Ferrante adding to the composition. And keyboardist Joey Alexander opened the set from the album Origin, that was called Summer Rising, with bassist Larry Grenadier, drummer Kendrick Scott, and guitarist Gilad Hexelman. We're listening to jazz.

out of Southern California, music from the Dave Sloniker Big Band. Composer, arranger Dave Sloniker, with a song there called A Gathering Circle. Comes from the album Convergency and features saxophonist Brian Scanlon, the guitarist Larry Coons, and drummer Peter Erskine. The Dave Sloniker Big Band. I'm John Hill. Thanks for joining me for Jazz This Hour. 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I'll see you later. A Cal Jader classic composed by Dizzy Gillespie and Chano Pozo.

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6: I'm Windsor Johnston with these headlines. President Trump headlined the nation's 250th birthday in Washington, D.C. last night. After a weather delay, Trump called this the start of a new golden age of America. He praised the military, honored veterans, and brought the Artemis II astronauts on stage. The president also used his speech to reiterate his campaign themes, including attacks on Democrats and a push for his voter ID proposal. The celebration wrapped up with a massive fireworks display over the National Mall. A powerful typhoon is taking aim at Guam and the northern Mariana Islands. Forecasters say the storm could reach the equivalent of a Category 5 hurricane. I'm Windsor Johnston, NPR News in Washington.

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1: I'm Katie Smith. 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We're at Wimbledon, soaking up the atmosphere, enjoying some strawberries and cream, and chatting to Andrea Jaeger, a finalist at the age of just 16, who retired later that year. Plus the author of a new book that promises to do for tennis what heated rivalry did for ice hockey. That's all in Not By The Playbook from the BBC.
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5: I'm Winsor Johnston with these headlines. World leaders are heading to Ankara for this week's NATO summit. The two-day meeting in Turkey opens on Tuesday with President Trump joining leaders from the alliance. Top issues include defense spending, continued support for Ukraine, and the future of the organization. Millions of Americans remain under heat alerts across parts of the East and South. Forecasters say dangerous heat and humidity will continue into this week. Emergency crews are battling dozens of large wildfires across the West. The Aspen Acres fire in Colorado has burned more than 85,000 acres and destroyed more than 160 structures. The fire remains uncontained. I'm Winsor Johnston, NPR News in Washington.

0: I can't help it. 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God has sent you just for me. 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I am Mexican and I am feeling everything this country feels. And the mariachis bring out everything we have inside us.
1: Porque somos mexicanos y queremos a todo el mundo queremos.
0: Because we're Mexican and we love everyone.
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0: That day, they play all night, still the guardians of one of Mexico's most sacred trinities, tequila, mariachis, and football. Peter Peralta, NPR News, Guadalajara, Mexico.
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0: From NPR News in Washington, D.C., this is Weekend Edition. I'm Aisha Roscoe. Good morning. NATO leaders are holding their annual summit this week. What will be on the agenda as the Transatlantic Alliance faces uncertainty with America and the ongoing war in Ukraine? And those use by or sell by labels on food products can be confusing. Now California is making changes with hopes to cut back on food waste.
1: Sell by dates were really never meant to be for consumers, but people see a date on the package and they think the food has gone bad.
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5: I'm Windsor Johnston with these headlines. President Trump closed out Washington's 4th of July celebrations with a 40-minute address on the National Mall last night. The president mixed patriotic tributes with sharp political messaging during the primetime speech. Thousands stayed for a late-night fireworks finale that capped the event. NATO leaders are gathering in Ankara, Turkey for a summit opening Tuesday. President Trump is expected to join allies for talks on defense spending, Ukraine, and regional security. A powerful typhoon is heading toward Guam and the northern Mariana Islands. Forecasters say the storm could strengthen to the equivalent of a Category 5 hurricane before reaching the islands. I'm Windsor Johnston, NPR News in Washington.

0: 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I'm Aisha Roska.
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popular song that we did on the Still Standing album. Might be a little too old-timer for some of y'all young folks in here. Every now and then I like to go back. They messed around and played a little old song on the radio. Williams Brothers went something like this.

0: it's your nightly escape. 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We deliver hit after hit after hit that moves your heart. 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

0: 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You get the tape?
1: 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I just wanted to tell you, man, that...

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0: From smooth ballads to today's love songs, let your feelings flow on Illinois Soul's Quiet Storm, weeknights at 7. It's been a heartbreaking stretch in Champaign-Urbana. The recent gun violence affecting our teens has left many of us looking for answers, and our kids are carrying that weight. Illinois Soul wants to give them a space to heal. This summer on Dialogue, we're opening the microphones. Teens can talk directly with local psychologists to learn real de-escalation tools and safely share exactly what they're feeling. If you have a teen with a question or if they want to join the discussion on air, have them leave a voicemail at 217-244-1989. 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

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It's me, your man, Will Downing, a.k.a. the Prince of Sophisticated Soul, and you're listening to Illinois Soul, the station with the best music and the best call letters ever. 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
7: It's been a heartbreaking stretch in Champaign-Urbana. The recent gun violence effect in our teens has left many of us looking for answers, and our kids are carrying that weight. Illinois Soul wants to give them a space to heal. This summer on Dialogue, we're opening the microphones. Teens can talk directly with local psychologists to learn real de-escalation tools and safely share exactly what they're feeling. 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

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We deliver hit after hit after hit that moves your heart. 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

0: I'm Reginald Hardwick, news director at Illinois Public Media. 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
1: Illinois Soul, Central Illinois' undeniable connection to the community, starts your weekday off with the morning edition from 6 to 8 a.m. Then we keep it on point with nothing but fire hits and real news talk that just hits different. Late evenings, we

You're never a queen, or she'll be waving a skirt as a flag. Like a cold in October, she'll take you right over. It's not mean to be facetious. And that look in her eye says you're the guy she plans to spend this evening.

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Kindred the Family Soul with host Damon Williams. 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

0: your sisters, and we love you.
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0: 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You should leave him. Cut him loose. I mean, you're a young, nice-looking girl. 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
0: 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And you know you can get another man. 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
0: 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Because all that stuff you talk about him providing for you, that don't mean nothing. I mean, where was he at when your rent was back 3 months? And we had to all put out.

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0: It's been a heartbreaking stretch in Champaign-Urbana. The recent gun violence affecting our teens has left many of us looking for answers, and our kids are carrying that weight. Illinois Soul wants to give them a space to heal. This summer on Dialogue, we're opening the microphones. Teens can talk directly with local psychologists to learn real de-escalation tools and safely share exactly what they're feeling. 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

What up, everybody? 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
1: It's been a heartbreaking stretch in Champaign-Urbana. The recent gun violence affecting our teens has left many of us looking for answers, and our kids are carrying that weight. Illinois Soul wants to give them a space to heal. This summer on Dialogue, we're opening the microphones. Teens can talk directly with local psychologists to learn real de-escalation tools and safely share exactly what they're feeling. If you have a teen with a question or if they want to join the discussion on air, have them leave a voicemail at 217-244-1989. 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

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As many times as we've loved and we've shared love and made love, it doesn't seem to me like it's enough. It's just not enough, baby.

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The Soul of Jazz with Jamal Ahmed. Thank you so much for tuning in to another edition as I give you the best in modern soul and jazz culture from all over this beautiful world. Of course, we have that lucid global perspective and some of those classic bits you haven't heard in a long time, if you've ever heard them at all. I'm Jamal Ahmed, going to keep you company for the next few hours as we take you on a very soulful and eclectic musical excursion. Music you can only hear on this radio show. Now, we just got sounds coming from my namesake, Getting Things on the Road. Music coming from Jamal Batiste, and he called that one Just Jamal, my anthem, of course. Right now, going to take you to the land down under, Australia. We've got music coming from the very young band known as Karate Boogaloo, and they did a really nice rendition of the 70s soul classic, Brothers Gonna Work It Out, originally done by the man, Willie Hutch. This is right here for you on The Soul of Jazz.